0: Celine! That was amazing! That was the most beautiful performance I've ever seen in my life!
1: Thank you so much! Thank you!
0: No, thank you! We need to do it again!
1: Okay. Why?
0: Well, it's too good. Yeah, this is Deadpool 2, not Titanic. All right, you're at like an 11. We need to get you down to a 5, 5.5 tops. Just phone it in.
1: Listen, this thing only goes to 11. So beat it, Spider-Man.
0: God, I should have asked NSYNC.

0: He's very fussy about his drums, you know. They loom large in his legend.
1: What's up?
0: Oh, he's sulking again. I'll show him. If I

0: Nova FM.
1: If I remember now, the piano is mine. No?
2: Yes, go ahead. Okay.

to the guitar, Ramon Stagnaro. The author of the song is Agustin Lara.